It's the night shift. I'm Jen Austin. Apparently today is National Do Something Nice Day. I'm looking back over my day. I think I did a couple of things, I hope. Pack the kids' lunches or something. But there's still time. Today is National Do Something Nice Day. We've got time on the night shift. Fleetwood Mac and Rick James on the way. And here's Wang Chung.

apparently 80s hairstyles are making a comeback. Maybe not quite so much Aquanet and the curls that are a little bit looser, not the spirals, but still. Be good, right? 80s at 8 on the way. We'll reflect on that. Hair and more.

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1: 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James Raby in the morning. Awesome 98. Lubbock's greatest hits of the 80s and 90s.
2: Believe it or not, Gilligan's Island is an allegory where Gilligan is the devil. Hey, it's James Raby. 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
1: In Lubbock, South Plains weather forecast. It was a nice Monday as temperatures reached the upper 70s. Now our number's going to be dropping into the middle upper 50s overnight through tomorrow morning. And then about 58 degrees for tomorrow morning's temperatures. Tuesday's temperatures, 82 degrees. The weather is brought to you by the Sonic, and the best seats in the house are brought to you by the all-new $7 Sonic Big Deal Meal from the K-Max Storm Team. I'm meteorologist Ron Roberts.
0: 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Weird how that keeps happening.

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80s at 8 on the night shift. I'm Jen Austin. The $25,000 cash blast is back tomorrow with the morning show. We love the night shift, but the morning show is even better because they got all the money. $25,000 cash blast tomorrow at 8:20. And you can win. Hit the road for a big vacation. Hit the beach. Something fun. Denise Williams on the night shift. 80s at 8.

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2: There was a time when being called a nerd was an insult, right? I mean, the 80s, we had Revenge of the Nerds. I did love that movie. There was a whole time, maybe 80s, early 90s, when it was kind of an insult to be called a nerd. Now it's cool. Any sort of knowledge on a date is straight up hot, according to Vice. Good, because we're nerdy in some way, all of us, right? But it's very attractive to be a nerd, and people think that is a good quality now. So be called a nerd. It's okay. Poison Arrow, ABC on the Night Shift, 80s at 8.

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8: Believe it or not, Gilligan's Island is an allegory where Gilligan is the devil. Hey, it's James Raby. Tomorrow morning, just before the $25,000 cash blast, hear the unaired theme song that'll prove it.

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Very talented percussionist, Sheila E. And she impressed Prince and so many others. 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

Well, Billy Joel is going to auction off his collection of motorcycles. This will be in November. And by that time, you'll be richer, right? Maybe you'll get one. $25,000 cash blast tomorrow morning, 8:20.

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2: New Lubbock South Plains weather forecast. It was a nice Monday as temperatures reached the upper 70s. Now our number is going to be dropping into the middle upper 50s overnight through tomorrow morning. And then about 58 degrees for tomorrow morning's temperatures. Tuesday's temperatures 82 degrees. The weather is brought to you by the Sonic, and the best seats in the house are brought to you by the all-new $7 Sonic Big Deal Meal from the K-Max Storm Team. I'm meteorologist Ron Roberts.
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song by Earth, Wind & Fire, September, is back on the charts because of, well, the month of September and the 21st night of September that was chopped up into memes and everything. And so people needed that song. Congratulations to Earth, Wind & Fire. Hope October is good, too.

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You know, Luke Combs is a genuine fan of this song, and that's comforting, right? Because we get very protective of our songs, and we don't want just anybody covering them. But he had a big hit, acceptable hit with this one. 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

with someone else today besides liked their Instagram post. It's a good thing. Today is National Do Something Nice for Somebody Else Day, and so we still have time, hour and a half, to get that done. Alphaville on the night shift.

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3: 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Lubbock's greatest hits of the 80s and 90s.
4: Believe it or not, Gilligan's Island is an allegory where Gilligan is the devil. Hey, it's James Raby. Tomorrow morning, just before the $25,000 cash blast, hear the unaired theme song that'll prove it.

So we have a while to plan for this, but the Olympic torch is going to make an historic 50-state journey before the LA 28 Olympic Games. It's going to go to every state, all the landmarks, cultural events. It's going to be everywhere and wrap up in Los Angeles July 14th of 2028 for the Olympics. So we'll watch for that. We'll plan on that. Hopefully it comes right here in our backyard. Shannon on the night shift.

We know money does not buy happiness, but it can buy a lot of Kit Kats and Reese's Peanut Butter Pumpkins. Sounds good for Halloween. $25,000 cash blast tomorrow morning, 8:20.

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Best movie you've seen recently, Practical Magic 2. Love that, with Sandra Bullock and Nicole Kidman. Adam Sandler is friends with Jennifer Aniston. Sandra Bullock is friends with Jennifer Aniston. And so they all run in the same circles. This is from Wedding Singer with Adam Sandler.

Yeah, Pat Benatar and her husband Neil Giraldo are still doing some shows. They are in Chandler, Arizona this weekend at the casino there. Pat Benatar, Heartbreaker on the night shift.

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Coming up tomorrow, wake up with the morning show. $25,000 cash blast at 8:20. If you already have a Zoom meeting at that point, turn off the video, grab the code. Good luck.

Sometimes things are a slow process. The Hysteria album from Def Leppard in the 80s, evidence of that. It took about 3 years to make, and it paid off. Def Leppard, Pour Some Sugar on Me.

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1: In Lubbock, South Plains weather forecast. It was a nice Monday as temperatures reached the upper 70s. Now our numbers going to be dropping into the middle upper 50s overnight through tomorrow morning. And then about 58 degrees for tomorrow morning's temperatures. Tuesday's temperatures 82 degrees. The weather is brought to you by the Sonic, and the best seats in the house are brought to you by the all-new $7 Sonic Big Deal Meal from the K-Max Storm Team and meteorologist Ron Roberts.
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3: 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Awesome 98. Lubbock's greatest hits of the 80s and 90s.
4: Believe it or not, Gilligan's Island is an allegory where Gilligan is the devil. Hey, it's James Raby. 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

0: tomorrow morning. And then about 58 degrees for tomorrow morning's temperatures. Tuesday's temperatures, 82 degrees. The weather is brought to you by the Sonic, and the best seats in the house are brought to you by the all-new $7 Sonic Big Deal Meal from the K-Max Storm Team. I'm meteorologist Ron Roberts.
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0: 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Awesome 98. Lubbock's greatest hits of the 80s and 90s.
5: Believe it or not, Gilligan's Island is an allegory where Gilligan is the devil. Hey, it's James Raby. Tomorrow morning, just before the $25,000 cash blast, hear the unaired theme song that'll prove it.

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4: In Lubbock, South Plains weather forecast. It was a nice Monday as temperatures reached the upper 70s. Now our numbers going to be dropping into the middle upper 50s overnight through tomorrow morning. And then about 58 degrees for tomorrow morning's temperatures. Tuesday's temperatures 82 degrees. The weather is brought to you by the Sonic, and the best seats in the house are brought to you by the all-new $7 Sonic Big Deal Meal from the K-Max Storm Team Meteorologist Ron Roberts.
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1: Oh, it's beautiful. 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
0: Yeah, yes it is.
1: But I thought the old lady dropped it into the ocean in the air.
0: Well, baby, I went down and got it for you.

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5: Believe it or not, Gilligan's Island is an allegory where Gilligan is the devil. Hey, it's James Raby. Tomorrow morning, just before the $25,000 cash blast, hear the unaired theme song that'll prove it.

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4: Good Lubbock South Plains weather forecast. It was a nice Monday as temperatures reached the upper 70s. Now our numbers going to be dropping into the middle upper 50s overnight through tomorrow morning. And then about 58 degrees for tomorrow morning's temperatures. Tuesday's temperatures 82 degrees. The weather is brought to you by the Sonic, and the best seats in the house are brought to you by the all-new $7 Sonic Big Deal Meal from the K-Max Storm Team. I'm meteorologist Ron Roberts.
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1: 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Awesome 98. Lubbock's greatest hits of the 80s and 90s.
2: Believe it or not, Gilligan's Island is an allegory where Gilligan is the devil. Hey, it's James Raby. Tomorrow morning, just before the $25,000 cash blast, hear the unaired theme song that'll prove it.

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1: In Lubbock, South Plains weather forecast. It was a nice Monday as temperatures reached the upper 70s. Now our number's going to be dropping into the middle upper 50s overnight through tomorrow morning. And then about 58 degrees for tomorrow morning's temperatures. Tuesday's temperatures, 82 degrees. The weather is brought to you by the Sonic, and the best seats in the house are brought to you by the all-new $7 Sonic Big Deal Meal from the KMAX Storm Team and meteorologist Ron Roberts.
0: See? We wouldn't steer you wrong. On-

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5: Believe it or not, Gilligan's Island is an allegory where Gilligan is the devil. 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
1: In Lubbock, South Plains weather forecast. It was a nice Monday as temperatures reached the upper 70s. Now our numbers going to be dropping into the middle upper 50s overnight through tomorrow morning. And then about 58 degrees for tomorrow morning's temperatures. Tuesday's temperatures 82 degrees. The weather is brought to you by the Sonic, and the best seats in the house are brought to you by the all-new $7 Sonic Big Deal Meal from the K-Max Storm Team and meteorologist Ron Roberts.
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2: 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James Raby in the morning. Awesome 98. Lubbock's greatest hits of the 80s and 90s.
3: Believe it or not, Gilligan's Island is an allegory where Gilligan is the devil. Hey, it's James Raby. Tomorrow morning, just before the $25,000 cash blast, hear the unaired theme song that'll prove it.

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1: 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Rabies shots.
2: What were they thinking?
3: From Auburn, Massachusetts, where a 51-year-old man walked into a jewelry store at the Auburn Mall. Place must have been deserted. Malls these days. He grabbed an $18,000 gold necklace, elbowed the employee in the face, poo, and ran out the store. The elbow chased him. Yeah. The manager chased him outside and watched an alleged criminal make his getaway in a yellow taxi. That's right, a cab. One of the most easily identifiable vehicles of all time. And then the manager got part of the license plate. They found the taxi within 5 minutes, and surprise! They found the taxi guy, the cabbie, nothing to do with the crime, and they immediately found the passenger, who was just dumb enough to use his full name with the cab driver. So basically, the meter was running. Unfortunately, so was the store manager. No, wait. The meter was running, and it ran out. Yeah. Imagine my sunglasses there somewhere.
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0: And thanks to Chaz and Dubuque, who shared this funny thing this morning. I saw this on Threads, he says. Beyond the rhetoric said, call me a nerd, but I really dig plurals where the S isn't at the end. Brothers-in-law, powers of attorney, runners-up. Any other good examples? And Psychedelic Furge replies with, I drank 15 Dr.'s Pepper. The last thing you texted becomes a huge billboard in your town. Coming up in three songs.
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0: Was I threatening a dog? Or was I being helpful to a human? Good morning, it's James Raby in the morning. And the question is, what's the last thing you texted? Because it has now become a huge billboard in your town. And it's no secret that I'm a member of a Kiwanis Club, an early risers one, by the way. And I really enjoy it. I've taken on an extra task. I am a lieutenant governor elect. If you know, you know. But basically, it's a district leadership team. And the last thing I texted was, I'll put you down to Roland Diggin, a fellow Kiwanian. I'll put you down, which is fine when you consider it's about a conference, but it sounds like I'm threatening the dog on a billboard. Huge letters. I'll put you down. Exclamation point. The last thing you texted becomes a huge billboard in your town. What's it say? We're going to get back to this in about an hour at 7:40, so make sure you're chatting on our app about it. And I'd like to welcome a brand new sponsor to the show.
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0: There's no reason to say it when the sound of chrome, steel, and a legendary V-twin says it for you. There's no reason to draw attention to yourself when you're atop a motorcycle known for making a statement. There's no need to demand respect when respect is granted every time you twist the throttle. There's only one way to be seen on a Harley-Davidson motorcycle, the genuine article. 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Wild West Harley-Davidson, 5702 58th Street in Lubbock.
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0: There's no reason to say it when the sound of chrome, steel, and a legendary V-twin says it for you. There's no reason to draw attention to yourself when you're atop a motorcycle known for making a statement. There's no need to demand respect when respect is granted every time you twist the throttle. There's only one way to be seen on a Harley-Davidson motorcycle, the genuine article. 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

You know, if Thomas Saltis Lubick was here right now, he'd be listening to Landon King this afternoon on Awesome 98. Good morning. It's James Raby in the morning.

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0: yesterday, Monday moans happened as usual. And then at 8:10, a Monday moan came in that I had to do. It was about a woman discovering that her coworker, a lady, was using her as cover for an affair. The husband walked right into work. And we only had a little bit of it. And I wrote back saying, hey, can you give us all the tea? Because I'm hip. I use the current language that kids use, the tea. And we got it. So here's the full story. Her name's Tammy. I found out a coworker had been using me as her alibi for months when her husband showed up at our job asking for me. We weren't friends. We said good morning. That's basically it. I don't even have her phone number. So I go downstairs because someone says, hey, you're wanted down in the lobby. All right. So I walk up and this guy says, you're Tammy. I'd probably said it like this. You're Tammy. Yeah, that's how he said it. Then the elevator opens. My coworker sees us and gets right back on. I mean, she does a 180, boom, and she's back in the elevator going up. He says, hey, that's my wife. She's been telling me she's with you. Apparently, we'd been shopping, spending evenings together, even sharing a hotel room at the work conference last weekend. Well, fake Tammy had quite a social life. Real Tammy is home minding her business. He asks about a flat tire and shows me a picture. I recognize our office parking lot. I remember seeing her that evening sitting in a car with someone. He shows me another photo. Do you know him? Oh, yeah. That's our manager. I told him I didn't know what was happening, but his wife and I have never gone anywhere together. He apologized and left. Well, the next morning, she comes to my desk crying. I said, hey, you used my name without permission. Your husband came looking for me. Thankfully, he was calm. What if he hadn't been, huh? I told her I was taking this to upper management. Then our manager walks around the corner, sees us, and does the same thing she did. Big 180. Goes right back where he came from. I'm not claiming I know what happened, but I work in HR. I did not come to be Exhibit A in someone else's marriage. Wild, isn't it? Holy mother of pearl. Good morning. It's James Raby in the morning with the tea.
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0: once it becomes a huge billboard in your town. What is it? Chat it on our app now, and we'll get to that here in about three songs. But first, who was it? It was Chaz in Dubuque saw this and shared it on Threads. Beyond the Rhetoric put up, "Call me a nerd, but I really dig plurals where the S isn't at the end. Brothers-in-law, powers of attorney, runners up. Any good examples?" And Psychedelic Furge replied with, "I drank 15 Dr. Pepper."
1: Lubbock's greatest.

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2: You're gonna love my South Plains weather forecast with temperatures on this Tuesday at 83 degrees. The sky partly cloudy by the afternoon as temperatures will drop into the upper 50s on this Tuesday evening into Wednesday. Wednesday temperatures at 84 degrees. Again, the weather is brought to you by Sonic, and that one in a million dunk is brought to you by the all-new $7 Sonic Big Deal Meal. From the KMAX Storm Team, I'm meteorologist Ron Roberts.
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And good morning. The last thing you texted becomes a huge billboard in your town. The last thing you texted becomes a huge billboard in your town. What does it say? Brian in the 680 texted, "Talk Like a Pirate Day is a parodic holiday celebrated every year on September 19th, created in 1995. It encourages people to talk, dress, and act like sea-roving pirates using phrases like ahoy, matey, and avast ye." Brian, I can see you're doing the Lord's work. Heather in the 970, "If you're stinking, you might as well be thinking." That's awful and wonderful. Melissa in the 806, "Lauren S., you are a lying, stalking pile of dung." Okay, can we get the story here? Or as the kids say, the tea, could you let us know what's going on there? I'd appreciate it, Melissa. Kevin in the 509, last thing he texted, "Oh, for gosh and golly, flush the dang toilet." Amanda in the 507, "That tracksuit is fine." Or was it, "That tracksuit is fine"? F-I-N-E, fine. And finally, Steve in the 208,

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0: Gilligan's Island is an allegory for sinners dying and going to H-E double toothpicks? It's true. It's true.
1: Now, this is the tale of our castaways.
0: They're going to H-E double toothpicks. Hey, it's James Raby in the morning, and I saw this the other day on the internet machine, and I wondered, is it true? So I looked it up, and apparently, the characters on the show represent the seven deadly sins. Mrs. Howell is sloth. Mr. Howell is greed. Ginger, the movie star, is lust. Marianne is envy. The professor is pride. The skipper is gluttony and wrath. Now, he has to take two because Gilligan, well, isn't he the seventh? No. Gilligan is Satan. He was always dressed in red, right? He was always foiling their plans to get off the island, right? Keeping them in hell, pretending to be an incompetent or foolish dude. Basically, it was like The Good Place, and no one knew it. And I told you, I did a little bit of research, and I found out it's true, 100% true. And I even found an early version of the Gilligan's Island theme song, where they were way more clear about the point of the show. And before I play it for you, remember, the Cash Blast is just two songs away.

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2: Gil Lubbock, South Plains weather forecast with temperatures on this Tuesday at 83 degrees. The sky partly cloudy by the afternoon as temperatures will drop into the upper 50s on this Tuesday evening into Wednesday. Wednesday temperatures at 84 degrees again. The weather is brought to you by Sonic, and that one in a million dunk is brought to you by the all-new $7 Sonic Big Deal Meal. From the KMAX Storm Team, I'm meteorologist Ron Roberts.

0: And it's the age-old question, is that a caterpillar or is that a toupee? Good morning, it's James Raby in the morning. I'm going to help you out with that question. You see, in Florida, residents have to be reminded not to touch toupees that walk. Don't pick up hair that's walking around is literally something that needs to be said out loud in Florida. It's a venomous caterpillar that looks like a tiny toupee. And underneath all that cute, adorable fluff are spines that can deliver a painful sting. I thought to myself, well, you know what? I don't live in Florida.
1: Florida.
0: You don't live in Florida.
1: Florida.
0: But perhaps you might visit there. And you need to be prepared. So let's go back to elementary school and how we learned everything. I got us a film strip. So Becky, would you turn the lights off? Someone's in charge of the projector. And remember, don't advance until you hear the beep. Okay? Thanks, girl. Get going.
2: Today's film is called, Is It a Toupee? Or Is It a Caterpillar? Billy has found something soft and furry on a tree.
3: Somebody lost their hair.
2: An understandable conclusion, Billy. But watch closely.
3: It's going up the tree.
2: Yes, most misplaced hair does not have the ability to climb trees. So what is it? It's a pus caterpillar. Beneath its fluffy coat are venomous spines that can deliver a painful sting. Should Billy touch it?
3: No. But what if I just...
2: We covered that, Billy. Now, Billy's father has joined us. He is bald and looking hopeful. Billy's father must also leave the caterpillar alone.
3: But it's his color.
2: Let's review. If you see a furry caterpillar, keep your hands away. If you see a toupee climbing a tree,
4: leave it alone.
3: One of it climbs onto Grandpa.
2: Then Grandpa has two problems.
0: Poor Grandpa. Good morning. It's James Raby in the morning. On the way, not only the joke of the day, but we're going to hit up at 9:20 another chance to bring everyone home for Christmas from around the world with the $25,000 cash blast.
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wrapped up another James Raby in the Morning Show. Thank you for hanging out with me this morning. I really appreciate it. 9:20, another chance to win cash. And tomorrow is a What Would You Say Wednesday. Plenty of juicy fun for you. Now, my brother-in-law, Roger Young, this is the joke of the day. I'd make a joke about Trump's promised $5,000 election check.

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1: Pat Benatar once said, "Geez, these shoes are uncomfortable." Hey there, I'm Sarah Sullivan. I mean, I've never talked to her about it, I'm assuming. 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

This is Lubbock's home of the 80s and 90s. We're Awesome 98. If you had some extra money, you know, you could buy an entire new wardrobe. Sometimes I get so sick of the clothes that I wear every day. But you do you. Your next code coming up in two songs.

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1: 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You could win $25,000 with the cash blast. Pretty cool, man. Woo. You could take a trip anywhere, like to New York City if you want. Live on the island for a little while, for about a day and a half. That's how far $25,000 will get. But hey, it would be an experience, you know? This hour's code 4.

I'm sorry. I'm still thinking about that black cat frappuccino that Starbucks is coming out with. It's not a paid endorsement, by the way. I'm just really excited that this is on the way. Chocolate cake is one of my favorite things.

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Wake up with rabies shots every morning at 6:15 on Awesome 98. It's the Doughheads in the News Report, the craziest, dumbest people making headlines, so you can feel a little smarter about your own day.

Lubbock's home of the 80s and 90s. This is Awesome 98. Just after 10 o'clock, I'm Sarah Sullivan with Cher asking that musical question, if I could turn back time. Would you? If you

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We're awesome. 98. Did you know that Operation Santa is now happening? 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

Wake up with Randy Shots every morning at 6:15 on Awesome 98. It's the Doughheads in the News Report, the craziest, dumbest people making headlines so you can feel a little smarter about your own day.

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This is Awesome 98. Did I tell you I took a cruise once? But just an overnight. 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Man, the food on a cruise. 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
1: 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The cocktail for the fall of 2026, the Pumpkin Espresso Martini. 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
3: 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James Raby in the morning. Awesome 98. Lubbock's greatest hits of the 80s and 90s.
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1: I was just talking to my friend Jen, and she's like, Sarah, I don't drink, so how come you're talking about these pumpkin espresso martinis? Yeah, but they can make non-alcoholic ones. 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And as Martha Stewart says, it's a good thing.

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It's the Doughheads in the News Report, the craziest, dumbest people making headlines so you can feel a little smarter about your own day.

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Lubbock's home of the 80s and 90s. We're awesome. 98. It's after 1 o'clock. We're in the back half of the afternoon. Well, not the back half of the afternoon, but, you know, we're into the afternoon, so we're going to survive just fine. We've got the cash code coming up right around 120. Gloria Gaynor's up next. Right now it's Jenna.

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2: 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James Raby in the morning. Awesome 98. Lubbock's greatest hits of the 80s and 90s.
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Lubbock's home of the 80s and 90s. This is Awesome 98. I'm Sarah Sullivan. Thank you very much for working with me every day. I love that.

Thanks for being here with me, friend of mine. I'm Sarah. I'm on my way out, but I leave you with, criminals are starting to target Dolly Parton fans, which I am one of. They have fake charity pleas, estate giveaways, and bogus memorial merchandise. Don't fall for it. If you really want to donate, just go to her sources directly. Don't ever respond to like DMs or anything like that. I'll see you tomorrow. See you.

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Wake up with rabies shots every morning at 6:15 on Awesome 98. It's the Doughheads in the News Report, the craziest, dumbest people making headlines so you can feel a little smarter about your own day. When I

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Lubbock's greatest hits of the 80s, 90s, and more. We're Awesome 98, one from Madonna, kicking off your 2 o'clock hour and my show today. Everyone, Landon King along with you. And coming up in about 15 minutes, another code for your $25,000 cash blast. So have those apps out and ready.

Lubbock's greatest hits of the 80s, 90s, and more. We're Awesome 98 and one from the Goo Goo Dolls there. It's time now for another edition of Landon's Random Facts, brought to you by Wild West Harley Davidson, like this one. Saddam Hussein was a big fan of Scarface. Yeah, one of the companies he set up to launder money was called Montana Management, after Tony Montana. There you go.

0: 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We're Awesome 98 Uptown Girl, written for Christy Brinkley and Billy Joel there. 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

Lubbock's greatest hits of the 80s, 90s, and more. We're Awesome 98 with Tina Turner there. Hey, everybody. Landon King with you. And by the way, in entertainment news, I saw here that Halle Berry has been accused of abusing her son. And if you don't think Halle Berry is capable of abuse, you never sat through Catwoman.

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7: Get a Lubbock South Plains weather forecast with temperatures on this Tuesday at 83 degrees. The sky partly cloudy by the afternoon as temperatures will drop into the upper 50s on this Tuesday evening into Wednesday. Wednesday temperatures at 84 degrees. 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From the KMAX Storm Team, I'm meteorologist Ron Roberts.
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We're Awesome 98 with Boston and More Than a Feeling there. Hey, everyone, Landon King with you. And by the way, you might have seen CBS fired Tony Romo 4 games into the NFL season. So another Cowboy has...

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Lubbock's greatest hits of the 80s, 90s, and more. We're Awesome 98 with Prince there. Hey, everybody, Landon King with you. And don't forget this Sunday, it's Oktoberfest out at the Spirit Ranch. 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

0: things that you...
1: Lubbock's greatest hits of the 80s, 90s, and more. We're Awesome 98, and one from Coldplay there. Hey, everybody, Landon King with you. And by the way, today is National Coaches Day. That's right. And Coach Bill Belichick's girlfriend surprised him with a finger paint she made during study hall.
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7: Good Lubbock South Plains weather forecast with temperatures on this Tuesday at 83 degrees. The sky partly cloudy by the afternoon as temperatures will drop into the upper 50s on this Tuesday evening into Wednesday. Wednesday temperatures at 84 degrees. Again, the weather is brought to you by Sonic, and that one in a million dunk is brought to you by the all-new $7 Sonic Big Deal Meal. From the KMAX Storm Team, I'm meteorologist Ron Roberts.
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Lubbock's greatest hits of the 80s, 90s, and more. We're Awesome 98. One from Madonna kicking off your 4 o'clock hour. Hey, guys, Landon King along with you. Coming up in about 15 minutes, of course. Another code for your $25,000 cash blast. 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Plus, we're going to hear from the Beach Boys, Fleetwood Mac coming up, and Corey Hart now.

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Lubbock's greatest hits of the 80s, 90s, and more. We're Awesome 98. Aerosmith there for your Tuesday work day. Everybody, Landon King with you. By the way, I saw here that Kid Rock is recording a Christian music album, which is ironic since listening to it will be hell.

0: 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We're Awesome 98 and one from the Romantics there. Hey everybody, Landon King with you. 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

Lubbock's greatest hits of the 80s, 90s, and more. We're Awesome 98, George Michael and Wham there. It's time now for another edition of Landon's Random Facts, brought to you by Wild West Harley-Davidson, like this one. The

Lubbock's greatest hits of the 80s, 90s, and more. We're Awesome 98, Higher Love, and Steve Winwood there. Hey everyone, Landon King with you. And by the way, in entertainment news, I saw filming for The Batman Part 2 was halted so the director could deal

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3: Get a Lubbock South Plains weather forecast with temperatures on this Tuesday at 83 degrees. The sky partly cloudy by the afternoon, as temperatures will drop into the upper 50s on this Tuesday evening into Wednesday. Wednesday temperatures at 84 degrees. Again, the weather is brought to you by Sonic, and that one in a million dunk is brought to you by the all-new $7 Sonic Big Deal Meal. From the KMAX Storm Team, I'm meteorologist Ron Roberts.
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10: Oh, yes. Happy National Taco Day. I didn't have a taco today, even though I did have Mexican food. Shout out to my friends over at Cancun Mexican Restaurant. I have the same thing I always do. Carne asada, smothered burrito. Ah, it's so good. So it's sort of a taco. It's a rolled up burrito. No, I'm going to get in trouble if I say that. Never mind. But don't forget to have tacos tonight. Like my friend JC did, as a matter of fact. Anyway, my name is Landon King, and coming up here in about 15 minutes, another code for your $25,000 cash blast. So make sure you have those apps out and ready. Stay tuned. Yeah.

0: Lubbock's greatest hits of the 80s, 90s, and more. We're Awesome 98 and the debut hit for the Eagles. And take it easy for your drive home today. Everybody, Landon King with you. I mentioned earlier that today is National Taco Day, but today is also Zero Inbox Day. So let me see here. Hey, Alexa, can you help me with Zero Inbox Day?
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0: What?
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0: But Alexa, wait a minute. 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Happy

0: 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We're Awesome 98 with the Backstreet Boys there. Hey, everyone, it's time now for another code for your $25,000 cash blast. Blast is out there. What are you doing,
1: Blast? 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And this hour's code is... 149.
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We're Awesome 98, The Outfield, and your love for your drive home on this Tuesday. Hey, everyone, Landon King with you. And don't forget, Sunday, the 11th, we have Oktoberfest. It all happens out at Spirit Ranch, Escondido Grill. 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

Lubbock's greatest hits of the 80s, 90s, and more. We're Awesome 98 and CC Peniston, and finally there. Hey, it's time now for another edition of Landon's Random Facts, brought to you by Wild West Harley-Davidson, like this one. There have never been more than six living presidents at any point in American history. And right now, there are five. Bill Clinton, George W. Bush, Barack Obama, Donald Trump, and Joe Biden. Of course, Jimmy Carter passed away at the age of 100 in December of 24.

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Lubbock's greatest hits of the 80s, 90s, and more. We're Awesome 98 with Journey there. Everybody, Landon King with you as we kick off your 6 o'clock hour. Coming up, Billy Joel. We're going to hear from Naked Eyes and Stevie Nicks.

Lubbock's greatest hits of the 80s, 90s, and more. We're Awesome 98, a song that was originally released as an a cappella hit. Suzanne Vega and Tom Steiner, they added the beat to it later on. Anyway, my name is Landon King, and don't forget to tune in tomorrow morning. James Raby in the Awesome Morning Show. 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

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Hey, everyone, Landon King with you, and coming up tomorrow morning, James Raby in the Awesome Morning Show, 8 a.m. He'll have more codes for you for the $25,000 cash blast. 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

Lubbock's greatest hits of the 80s, 90s, and more. We're Awesome 98 Survivor and Eye of the Tiger. Closing out my show today, friends. That'll do it for me. Landon King gone for another one. But God willing, I'll see you back here tomorrow afternoon at 2, and I'm looking forward to that. As always, to all of our servicemen and women out there, all of our veterans and emergency personnel, thank you so much for what you have done and what you're currently doing. God bless you. And to everyone else, remember, whatever you are, be a good one.

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4: Your Lubbock South Plains weather forecast, well, a nice day. And now temperatures are dropping and steadily dropping into the upper 50s after a nice Tuesday. Well, temperatures by Wednesday around 84 degrees under a mostly sunny sky. And that is going to be the same trend on Thursday. The weather is brought to you by the all-new $7 Sonic Big Deal Meal. From the KMAX Storm Team, I'm meteorologist Ron Roberts.
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